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Respond to commercial fire alarm. At 12520 Southwest Park Road. Cross streets are Southwest Macquarie Court and Southwest Trillium Court.

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Respond to sick person. At 317, East Main Street. Cross streets are Southeast 3rd Avenue and Southeast 4th Avenue.

0: 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Respond to chest pain. 1725, Northwest 173rd Avenue. Unit 813. Cross streets are Northwest Fieldstone Drive and Northwest Cornell Road. Medic 23. Respond to BLS sick person. At 300 South Everest Road. Unit 2. Cross streets are East 3rd Street and Name Street.
1: AR 121 responding to the call at Emerald Place Apartment coming from Embry Fenmeyer.
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At 1380, Northwest 95th Avenue. Cross streets are Northwest Cornell Road and Northwest 94th Avenue.

0: Engine 50 responding to public assist 1380 Northwest 95th Avenue, across from Cornell. The carbon monoxide detector sounding every 30 seconds. Caller was feeling dizzy, but felt that before they got home. No medical added.
1: West Canyon Road.

Heavy Rescue 51, and TMR 126. Responder fault at 11636, Southwest Pacific Highway. Cross streets are Southwest 74th Avenue and Southwest Bethel Street.

0: 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We're at Mark Dust Fire. It seems to be extinguished. We'll just limit the load further.
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0: 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We're responding to Pass Highway coming from Nimbus Central.
1: Copy. Truck 51 Amer 126 responding currently from El Jefe, 11636 Southwest Pacific Highway, across the 74th and Capitol, in the back parking lot. Hopefully a male, 60s to 70s, conscious, fell out of a wheelchair onto the ground. Not coherent, breathing normal, able to respond, but slowly. They have an injury to their face, bleeding controlled, they fell on the asphalt.
2: Sure, Kyle, I was

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0: 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Responding to code 3 sick person, comments at Avalon Park Apartments, 17146 Southwest Pacific Highway, apartment 151. A 39-year-old male, conscious, heavy breathing, not able to speak in full sentences. They are sweating, eyes dilated, not able to follow commands.
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Cross streets are Southwest Kirkwood Street and West Baseline Road.

0: 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At 650 Southwest 201st Avenue. Unit 47. Cross streets are West Baseline Road and Southwest Midline Street. Working channel lots 34.
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0: Engine 6 AMR-133 responding to heat exposure, Intercourt Apartments, 650 Southwest 201st Avenue, Apartment 47. The three-month-old female, conscious, breathing normal, was previously unconscious. Caller had left the baby in the bathroom while running a bath. It was going on long to create a sauna in the bathroom exposed to the heat. And there's already heat in the apartment due to having no AC. This was approximately for 1 hour. Skin feels hot. Temperature reading says error. Patient appears bloated. Engine 6, I can have police on this.
1: And fire car, Engine 6 copies read back. And we have PD assigned to this call as well.
0: Negative, but we just act out of the call for them to respond.

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0: Looks like your nearest unit is south of Boone's Ferry still.
1: Copy that.
0: Any mark 228. It looks like they're Boone's Ferry and Pilkington.
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0: Yeah, we're just trying to confirm. We have a building 650, but at 650 there's no apartment 47. Apartment 47 is associated with building 722.
2: ANR. Respond to code 1 fault at 31580, Southwest Village Green Court. Cross streets are Southwest French Prairie Road and North Street.
1: And engine 6, from where the cell phone was plotting, it does look like building 722 is where they were at.
0: Yeah, we copy that. Thank you.
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1: Copy. You're in route with Rescue 54, Code 1 Fall, 31580, South of Village Green Court. 87-year-old male, conscious, breathing normal, able to respond. Trip on their snipers, hit cabinet with the back of their head. No complaints prior.
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0: I copy Kessel, please, and Willamette Falls is green, open.
2: 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Cross streets are Southwest Tualatin Road and Southwest 90th Avenue.

0: 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Respond to unconscious or fainting person at 30900 Southwest Parkway Avenue, Unit 22A. Cross streets are Southwest Memorial Drive and Southwest Wilson Lane.
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1: 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Respond to stroke. At 1813, Northern Court. Cross streets are East Carolyn Drive and East Carolyn Drive.
0: West 4th Avenue.
2: Sorry, 1756.
1: 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Unit 114. Cross streets are Southwest Tualatin Road and Southwest 90th Avenue.

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3: 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Respond to code 1 fault at 14420 Southwest Farmington Road, Unit A12. Cross streets are Southwest Normandy Place and Southwest Murray Boulevard.
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1: Building A, 30900 Southwest Parkway Avenue, Unit 22A. Patient seems to be conscious, not responding, catatonic, cannot hear blood pressure on her, breathing normal, had an episode earlier, wasn't sent out then, but now it's happening again. 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
1: 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It's a male 56, conscious, breathing normal, possible stroke. They do have history. They'll be sitting in a vehicle in a driveway, not able to lift their head, unable to move their entire body. Patient is able to speak. This started 10 minutes ago.
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At 4275, Southwest 148th Avenue. Cross streets are No Street and Southwest St. Mary's Drive.

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Cross streets are Southwest Walker Road and Southwest Gem Lane. Engine 66. Respond to bark dust fire. At Southwest Sexton Mountain Drive and Southwest Murray Boulevard.

Engine 67. Respond to traffic accident. A known injury. At Southwest Tualatin Valley Highway and Southwest Murray Boulevard.

Engine 6-7 responding to unknown injury crash at TV west of Murray. Two vehicles in the center lane. Looks like a red pickup truck and a white SUV with front end damage. Both vehicles from the county out of their vehicle crash. If some injuries or not. Police are not.

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At 5639, Southwest Sequoia Drive. Cross streets are Southwest 56th Avenue and Southwest 57th Terrace. 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

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Cross streets are No Street and Southwest St. Mary's Drive.

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1: Amber 119.
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0: 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Respond to BLS sick person. At 835, Northeast Josephine Street. Cross streets are Northeast 8th Court and Northeast 9th Avenue.
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Cross streets are Southwest Kane Runway and Southwest Mallor Drive.

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Margaret. 130 is responding to the exposure off of Springwood Drive and Shoals Ferry Road. 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

0: 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Police are on scene out with a patient conscious, breathing normal, dizzy, dehydrated. Looks like a male in his 70s.
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0: 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Looks like it was domestic between adult male and female regarding children being left in a bathtub. It's reported that the male half was attacking the female, hurt her neck. We'll have them clear to enter.
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0: 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At 1103, North Springbrook Road. Unit 36. Cross Street, Surrey, Hayworth Avenue and East Aquarius Boulevard. Truck 68, and AMR 121. Respond to code 1 fall. At 15715, Northwest St. Andrews Drive. Cross streets are Northwest Country Club Drive and Northwest Nedlick Place.
1: All right, Tom, AMR 121 responding to that call at Northwest St. Andrews, coming from the Canyon Road 2-way exit.
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1: 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Truck 68, AMR-121 responding, code 1 Paul, 15715, Northwest St. Andrew Drive. 75-year-old male, conscious, breathing normal, fell in the bathroom and slipped, history of Parkinson's, so they cut over the right eye that's bleeding, controlled with pressure, possible other injuries to the elbow.
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0: Engine 33, AMR 119, stage for police on a suicide attempt. Mod Pizza, 21370 Southwest Langer Farms Parkway. Male had gotten out of their car and threw an axe or something similar. Was hitting themselves, taking clothes off, trying to strangle himself with a shirt. Looks like police are familiar with this patient. They're on the scene now. We'll advise them clear to enter.
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0: Truck 56, engine 39, and EMR 120. Respond to traffic accident with injuries. At southbound I-205 to northbound I-5. Cross streets are southwest 65th Avenue and I-205, I-5 ramp southbound.
1: Go ahead.
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0: Southbound I-205 to northbound I-5. Cross streets are southwest 65th Avenue and I-205. I-5 ramp southbound. AMR 120. Respond to code 1 full. At 15715, Northwest St. Andrews Drive. Cross streets are Northwest Country Club Drive and Northwest Niblick Place.
4: And southbound I-205 coming from the Barnes exit.
1: Okay.

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0: 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Respond to cardiac arrest. At 16485, Southwest Pacific Highway. Unit 202. Cross streets are Southwest 116th Avenue and Southwest Royal Villa Drive.
1: And another vehicle that went into the ditch. Patient should be a 64-year-old male. Conscious, limping. Otherwise, says he's okay. No hazards, no further.
0: 16485, Southwest Pacific Highway. Unit 202. Cross streets are Southwest 116th Avenue and Southwest Royal Villa Drive.
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1: Engine 35, rescue 35, AMR-130, cardiac arrest at Alvamere, 16485, Southwest Pacific Highway, number 202. 57-year-old male, CPR in progress, nice staff, no further.
2: Engine 35, copy.
3: Southbound I-205 to northbound I-5. Cross streets are Southwest 65th Avenue at I-205, I-5 ramp southbound.
4: Fire comm, AMR-127.
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AMR-127. Respond to BLS sick person. At 11850, Southwest Dillon Boulevard. Unit 44A. Cross streets are Southwest Alger Avenue and Southwest Lombard Avenue. AMR-156. Respond to BLS sick person. At 11850, Southwest Allen Boulevard. Unit 44A. Cross streets are Southwest Alger Avenue and Southwest Lombard Avenue. Engine 67. Respond to bark dust fire. At Southwest Farmington Road and Southwest Tucker Avenue.

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1: AMR 156 responding, 6 patient, 11850 Southwest Allen Boulevard, unit 448 Adam at Cascadia. 67-year-old female, conscious, breathing normally, having some fatigue, sodium levels at 158 and potassium 3.4. She had a headache earlier, took some painkillers for that, no further.
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1: Looks like somebody may have tossed a cigarette and it's now smoking in the bark dust. If it's on the trees that line the outside of the train tracks on the Farmington side. Visible smoke, no visible flames, no further.
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0: 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Your patient's wearing all black clothing, 43-year-old female, conscious, short of breath, some difficulty speaking, drooling and difficulty swallowing, possibly allergic reaction, but not sure on the cause. No known fever. Currently sitting at the intersection. My symptoms came on after starting a walk. No further.
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Cross streets are Southwest 57th Avenue and Southwest Nyberg Street.

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0: I'm trying to get 121 to clear him, so we're going to be clear on this call. He's clear on ambulance.
1: I copy. I'll load their dispatch. Thank you.
2: 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Was that for us?

0: is it 455 Southwest Niagara Lane, Unit C, Charles 107 for a 54-year-old female, altered LSD, breathing as normal. She missed her dialysis appointment today, having some difficulty following commands, has neuropathy in both legs, and is also diabetic. No further.
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0: 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Caller's advising that the bushes at the location were on fire. They put water on it, but they're not sure it's completely extinguished. No further.
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2: Top 21, and 9 we which is her fainting person, at 2700 East Douglas Avenue. Cross streets are Hawthorne Drive and York Street. Engine 8, and EMR 109, responded code 1 for abdominal pain, at 975 North Davis Street. Cross streets are North 9th Court and North 10th Avenue. AMR 109, responded code 1 for abdominal pain, at 975 North Davis Street. Cross streets are North 9th Court and North 10th Avenue.

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0: 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The best access is actually going to be through the north parking lot off of Douglas.

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Respond to code 1 medical transport at 24499 Southwest Graham's Ferry Road. Cross streets are Southwest Clay Street and Southwest Day Road.

0: 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Respond to BLS sick person at 11850 Southwest Allen Boulevard, Unit 44A. Cross streets are Southwest Alger Avenue and Southwest Lombard Avenue.
1: Negative. 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

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Responder fall. At 385, South Cherry Drive. Cross streets are South 1st Avenue and South 4th Avenue.

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1: 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Responding with 125 on off-wall patient, 385 South Cherry Drive, 82-year-old female. Breathing is normal. She's conscious. ETOH on board. Possibly a bit confused. Looks like she may have gotten a shot in her knee that may have contributed to the fall. Was ground level. She has some surface scratches, no bleeding. Go further.
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0: 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Respond to chest pain. At 3333, Southwest 198th Avenue. Cross streets are Southwest Alexander Street and Southwest Tualatin Valley Highway.
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0: 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Also has a fever. Symptoms present all day, no further.
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0: 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Respond to breathing problem at 650 Southeast Oak Street, Unit 304. Cross streets are Southeast 6th Avenue and Southeast 7th Avenue.
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1: Engine 6 is playing fire, Northeast Amarillo Parkway, Northeast Tennyson Street. Not seeing any visible flames, but a lot of smoke coming from grassy area near the construction site. Like an empty lot in a quarry, small, size of a bush maybe. Red color smoke, no further.
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Respond to code 1 medical transport. At 1175, Northwest 3rd Avenue. Cross streets are Northwest Baker Drive and No Street. Working channel ops 25.

Engine 67 and AMR 137. Respond to breathing problem at 14825 Southwest Farmington Road. Cross streets are Southwest 148th Avenue and Southwest 149th Avenue.

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At 2466, Northwest 4th Avenue. Cross streets are Northwest Merle Drive and Mill Street. Medic 21. Respond to trauma. At 3802 East Hayes Street. Unit 220. Cross streets are Oak Meadows Loop and East Hayes Street.

0: Medic 21 responding to code 3 trauma at Brookdale, 3802 East State Street, unit 220. It's an 83-year-old male, conscious. Looks like this afternoon they were on their electric scooter and hit by a car and knocked off of it. Patient does seem altered. Different than normal. They are breathing normal. Still driving on the scooter, but it's not in a straight line. Has fallen from it. No visible injuries.
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0: 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At 11855, Southwest 3rd Street. Unit in the cross streets are Southwest Filbert Avenue and Southwest Pacific Avenue.
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0: 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At 11855, Southwest 3rd Street. Unit in the cross streets are Southwest Filbert Avenue and Southwest Pacific Avenue. 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

0: 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Police on route, it's a 34-year-old female, conscious, breathing, having suicide thoughts, thinking about walking into traffic, no weapons. They do have a history of TBI, manic depressive disorder. Looks like they could be violent or combative.
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At 29611, Southwest Beaumont Avenue. Cross streets are Southwest Amalfi Lane and Southwest Maples Drive.

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Respond to stroke. At 18485, Southwest Pacific Drive. Unit 98. Cross streets are Southwest Pacific Highway and Southwest 133rd Terrace.

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1: 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We had contact. She had a difficult time with words and slurring, breathing normal, history of CVA. Daughter's on scene and we'll open the door.
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Respond to sick person. At 4010, Southwest Linda Lane. Cross streets are Southwest 140th Avenue and Southwest 141st Avenue.

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Respond to commercial fire alarm. 335 Southeast 8th Avenue. Cross streets are Southeast Baseline Street and No Street.

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Respond to allergic reaction. At 1802, East Hayworth Avenue. Unit building. Cross streets are Fulton Street and No Street.

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2: 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Respond to chest pain at 5840 Southwest Erickson Avenue, Unit 41. Cross streets are Southwest 10th Street and Southwest Larson Street.

0: 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Respond to code 1 local transport. At 1001, North Providence Drive. Unit 215. Cross Street Sirworth Boulevard and East Portland Road.
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0: 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At 14272, Northwest Harbor Lane. Cross streets are Northwest Oak Point Way and Northwest Skycrest Parkway.

0: 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We're still on the call in Harbor Lane coming from AMR base.
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2: 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At 6999 Northeast Century Boulevard. Cross streets are North Street and Northeast West Mark Drive.

0: 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Looks like they're fighting, has a high pulse. Issue's been present for 30 minutes.
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0: at the shipping and receiving dock. 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He is conscious, not sure on breathing status. He fell and hit his head. Unknown if he's bleeding. He's okay responding and following commands. Limited information. Sounds like our original caller is not with the patient.
1: Copy.
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3: 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Second caller online saying that patient's a 60-year-old male. He is conscious and responsive, breathing is normal. He fell less than 3 to 4 feet and will be at Doctor 10. Just saying his legs gave out and he did not hit his head. You can reduce to code 1.
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0: 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Cross streets are No Street and Southwest Wilza Road.
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At 30900 Southwest Parkway Avenue. Unit 35. Cross streets are Southwest Memorial Drive and Southwest Wilson Lane.

0: Truck 67, and AMR 139. Respond to environmental exposure. At 5335, Southwest Murray Boulevard. Unit 244. Cross streets are Southwest 6th Street and Southwest Grayling Lane.
1: Maricom, you can put engine 67 on the heat exposure lift truck at quarters.
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0: 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At 6755, Southwest Fernbrook Court. Cross streets are No Street and Southwest Willow Creek Drive.

0: Southwest Murray Boulevard, Unit 244. 75-year-old male, conscious, breathing normal. Feels like passing out. Has felt this way for a few days. Gotten worse over the last 8 to 9 hours. Was inside their residence for the whole day. Air conditioner on, but it feels very warm. Skin feels hot.
1: Okay, I'm happy.

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1: Yeah, we'll just need your help with the patient over. He's a bigger guy.
0: 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Thank you.

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1: 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Unknown how long she's been down, has been drinking alcohol today.
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3: 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Water tender 65A and water tender 65B. Respond to commercial fire at 3205 Southeast Minter Bridge Road. Cross streets are Southeast Gerhardt Drive and Southwest Minter Bridge Road. Working panel off 35.

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At 1812, Sequoia Court North. Cross streets are Tamarack Way and No Street.

I'm fire call with the Commercial Fire Task Force at Hillsborough Landfill, 3205 Southeast Minter Bridge Road. This is an alarm company calling, and they have a live feed from the site with active flames in one of the trash piles. Seems pretty large. It's inside the building. Can't confirm if employees on site. Smoke is gray in color.

0: And all incoming units, engine 2 is arriving. We're just making our way into the facility. It does appear like we do have some piles burning inside the sorting facility. We made access through the north entrance.
1: Copy 2053.

0: Firecom, C1's arrived. Commercial structure, fire inside the sorting room. The A side will be the west side. We're in an offensive strategy. There should be a water supply on site. We'll have the second in crew proceed to the delta side of the structure. Take that water supply and lay into engine 2 on the alpha side of the structure.
1: 6-2, copy. Delta to alpha. Bring in water to engine 2.
2: And command from engine 2, just be advised, last time we were out here on site, we had an issue with that water supply and ended up having to utilize the hydrants off the closed housing belt there off of Girard or Morgan.
0: Command copy, break, fire pump command. Can we add 2 additional heavy units to this? 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
4: 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Respond to bark dust fire. At 150 East Main Street. Cross streets are South 1st Avenue and Southeast 2nd Avenue.
3: 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Looks like ETA should be 5 to 6 minutes now on a black Dodge Ram.
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4: At 3205, Southeast Minter Bridge Road. Cross streets are Southeast Gerhard Drive and Southwest Minter Bridge Road. Working channel up 35.

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1: Copy, you can stop our calls.
2: Command copy. The officer up engine 2 said within the last month, unfortunately, that water supply didn't work, but if we can get water out of their cistern, that's a lot closer than going to the road.
3: Make sure you copy. 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
4: Engine 5. We found the bark dust fire at 150 East Main Street. Cross streets are South 1st Avenue and Southeast 2nd Avenue.

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1: 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What would you like us to do?
2: Yeah, 62, if you want to follow me around to that Delta side, I can show you where the location is.
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1: Go ahead, Fire Attack.
0: Yeah, we've got the bulk of the fire knocked down. However, we'll be waiting on RP with equipment to be able to dig into this pile.
1: Command, copy. If you guys want to withdraw until they get their loaders going, that works for me.
2: And command from Pump 2, I have RP next to me here.
1: Copy, I'll come back around to the A side in a second.
2: Pump 2, copy.

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1: Command, copy truck 6-7, you come to the A side, all companies truck command. Truck 5 is looking for a Knox box. They're just going to do a quick search of the inside of the structure. Structure should be vacant. Break. Engine 1 from command.
0: Command, engine 1 says an emergency, the other.
1: Yeah, engine 1, if you could stage it Gerhard at that hydrant, just in case we need to set up for a water shuttle with the water tenders.
0: Engine 1 copies. And command from truck 5.
1: Truck 5, go.
2: Yeah, RP stated that there is no one in the or occupying this building at this time. We're going to go to the south side and check out the office spaces up.
1: Command copy, you're going to check out the office.

0: coming in from engine 6-2. That's not going to be enough pressure to supply this fire. The water's also brown. We're going to continue to the scene.
1: Command copy. You can do a tank transfer with engine 2 there to corner tank, and then we'll prepare to do a water shuttle. So engine 1, if you'd set up to do a water shuttle with the water tenders, they can continue into the
0: 60 copy to get in order, engine 2.

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0: 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Are they close with equipment?
2: In person. At 19879, Southwest Wagner Lane. 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

0: 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At 19879, Southwest Wagner Lane. 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
0: 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There's no water problem. The hydrant's intact. We're good, clear.
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0: 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A lot of water tanks go up on anything to make the loop and come around with it and fill it.

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Unit 202. Cross streets are Northeast Surrey Drive and Northeast Aranco Station Parkway. 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

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At 8905, Southwest Cascade Avenue. Unit 130. Cross streets are Southwest Hall Boulevard and Southwest Shoals Ferry Road.

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Police are on scene with adult female conscious breathing, possibly going to be a POH.

0: Rescue 6 AMR 133 responding to the Victor Apartments, 967 Northeast Aranco Station Loop near Unit 202. Believe it's an adult male. He fought with police. They need him checked out medically. No specific injuries or medical information mentioned. You are clear to enter on arrival. No further.
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0: 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Unit 311. Cross streets are Northwest 183rd Avenue and Northwest 185th Avenue.
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At 18332, Northwest Jamaica Lane. Unit 311. Cross streets are Northwest 183rd Avenue and Northwest 185th Avenue.

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Cross streets are Southwest Myrtle Avenue and Southwest 146th Avenue.

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Respond to code 1 assault. At 7850, Southwest Hall Boulevard. Unit 10. Cross streets are Southwest Green Lane and Southwest Tesla Terrace.

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At 11110, Southwest 123rd Place. Cross streets are No Street and Southwest North Dakota Street.

0: Engine 66 AMR 135 responding to code 1 of Phil at Renew Apartments, 7850 South West Hall Boulevard, number 10. There's a domestic call for police. This is via Spanish language line. It's a 16-year-old that was physical to the RP. They're wanting to go to the hospital. Lizard police are not responding, and they are asking for medical to evaluate the mom for assault and 16-year-old for mental health issues.
1: 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So police aren't going to show up, but they want us to evaluate. Did I copy that right?
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0: 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Respond to fault at 1950 Northeast 102nd Avenue, Unit 176. Cross streets are Main Street and Northwest 192nd Avenue.
1: Fire comms, squad 64, at that fall, engine 64 course.
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2: Copy, fire commodore recall on commercial fire at Hills Row Landfill, 3205 Smith Center Bridge Road, all units on scene working. We're going to switch over to Ops 34.

0: 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At 10400 Northwest Leahy Road. Cross streets are Northwest Algonquin Way and Northwest 107th Avenue.
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1: Copy, responding to 10400 Northwest Leahy Road. Cleveland sick, it's an 86-year-old male. Conscious, breathing normal, very weak. Discharged from the hospital today. Sitting in a chair and can't get up. They're going to be in the kitchen. Has a 3 out of 10 pain in their legs and back. Has lymphedema.
0: Thank you.
2: 133 or code 3 for a fall to Springs. 1950 Northeast 102nd Avenue, number 176. You have an 88-year-old female on the independent living side. She's conscious breathing. She said that she thought she'd passed out. She's bleeding from the head. It's uncontrolled.
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4: 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Cross streets are No Street and Southwest Cedar View A.

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0: 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At 494, Southeast Washington Street. Cross streets are Hillsborough TC and Southeast 5th Avenue. 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
3: 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We're coming from Shreve Park Plaza.

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2: Highly intoxicated, running in and out of the street. They believe she's also having a mental health issue. She is still in the street. She is described as a Native American female with short, curly hair, black t-shirt, white shorts. We're still trying to get police.
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0: 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Respond to code 1 sick person at 21659 Southwest Dakota Circle. Cross streets are Southwest Martin Mazzy Avenue and Southwest Dakota Drive.
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2: 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Unit 24. Cross streets are Southwest Memorial Drive and Southwest Wilson Lane.

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Respond to public assist. At 15422, Southwest Bangi Road. Unit 6. Cross streets are Bangi Road and Alyssa Terrace.

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At 8821, Northeast Quitama Street. Cross streets are Quitama, TC and Northwest Sunbird Terrace.

0: 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Mexquitama, 8821 Northeast Quitama Street. A 36-year-old female. She is 20 weeks along, experiencing some psychosis and is coming down off of like crack cocaine and THC. She's been having audible hallucinations. Should have crisis en route as well as law enforcement. They're not sure if she will be cooperative or not. Looks like transit police are still en route. No further.
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0: 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Cross streets are Southwest Paz Place and Southwest Marissa Terrace.
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0: 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We've added engine 62. This is for cardiac arrest at Kinnaman Terrace Apartments at 17875, south of Kinnaman Road, number 109. Began as a 62-year-old female who was altered, possibly having a kidney issue. They have been doing compressions for about 1 or 2 minutes now. Please turn around.
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Respond to commercial fire alarm at 10500 Southwest Tualatin-Shulwood Road. Cross streets are Southwest Teton Avenue and Southwest Avery Street.

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Respond to diabetic problem. At 2206, Southeast 44th Avenue. Unit 270. Cross streets are No Street and Southeast Tualatin Valley Highway.

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Respond to lift assist. At 3801 East Pace Street. You're at 216. Cross streets are North Rogers Street and Worth Boulevard.

0: engine to AMR-133, responding for a diabetic issue at Rolling Green Apartments, 2206 Southeast 44 Avenue, Unit 270, 54-year-old male, conscious, breathing normally. Low blood sugars and vomiting, feels like passing out. Diaphoretic, it looks like he took some glucose tablets, and sugar's now up 82, that's 82. Insulin less taken this morning, and last ate around 5:30 this evening. No further.
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0: Yeah, no fire or emergency. There's going to be an on-site RPG dealing with a riser roof sprinkler problem. We'll be clear.
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Respond to code 1 overdoser point ping. At 454, Southeast Washington Street. Cross streets are Hillsborough TC and Southeast 5th Avenue.

respond to commercial fire alarms at 10500 Southwest Tualatin Shulwood Road. Cross streets are Southwest Tina Avenue and Southwest Avery Street.

0: Rescue 1, AMR 138, you're responding to a safe place, 454 Southeast Washington Street, number 5. The 15-year-old male, conscious, breathing is normal, highly intoxicated. He had 3 buzz balls in the large size and 8 to 9 smaller buzz balls. Seems to be intentional. My name is Noah. He was violent towards another juvenile earlier, but seems to be calm now. I'm not sure if he'll be cooperative with being evaluated, however. Staff is on scene, over.
1: What else do you want, copy, sweetheart?
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0: Yeah, I just added a note to that call. We're not going to be responding, and hopefully he'll get a hold of you next time.
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0: Yeah, best access is going to be about halfway down the block of 5th between Washington and Baseline. There'll be a driveway. You'll see us back here.
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Respond to environmental exposure. At 2405, Southeast Century Boulevard. Unit 266. Cross streets are Southeast Drake Street and Southeast Johnson Street.

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Respond to environmental exposure. At 9458 Southwest Allen Boulevard. Our streets are Southwest 92nd Avenue and Southwest Rolls Ferry Road.

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0: for engine 538 AR-130, you're en route for a heat exposure. This will be near the Pizza Hut, 9458 Southwest Allen. Our caller is not on scene. Looks like they're calling in a male in his 20s, conscious, normal breathing, but is disoriented and fatigued, slurred speech, elevated heart rate, is visibly sweating, but feels he is freezing. Looks like he was in his apartment all day, no air conditioning. There's no further.
1: Employee of the Pizza Hut or just a patron around?
0: I'm not sure exactly. Somehow the original caller was routed to us from YCOM, from Yamhill.
1: All good, thank you.
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0: First squad 64 MR135, you're en route for a seizure at 17738 Northwest Pioneer Road. The patient's a 29-year-old male. He is the caller as well. He is conscious, breathing consistently, but having a hard time taking breath in. He is speaking in full sentences that says he had a seizure, had a recent head injury, hit his head, has had a seizure since. Sounds like he's forgetting the questions the call taker is asking him. There's no further.
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Respond to code 1 sick person. At 2749, Southeast River Road. Cross streets are Southeast 27th Court and Southeast Meadowlark Drive.

0: 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You have a 53-year-old female. She's conscious, normal breathing. Has extreme pain from her left thigh up to her hip. She is a terminal cancer patient, and she believes that it is related to that. She is actively receiving snow. There's no further.
1: Anything.
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1: 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Thank you.

0: 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Respond to breathing problem. At 12264, Southwest Hall Boulevard. Cross streets are Southwest Garden Place and Southwest Mill Drive.
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0: For engine 20, medic 23, en route for possible stroke at Woodside Park Apartments at 802 East 9th Street, number 908. 72-year-old male, he's conscious, breathing, uncontrollable diarrhea, seems lethargic with difficulty speaking, is confused, does have history, was also complaining of neck pain. And just be advised, there is a caution note for the apartment next door, I believe, for 907 that requires police, but not associated with this apartment.
1: And it's right, copies. Next 23 copies, thanks.

for Heavy Rescue 51 AMR 140. You're now for a breathing problem at 12264 Southwest Hall Boulevard. Just compassion. You have a male in his 40s. He's conscious, short of breath, able to speak in full sentences. Caller is a staff member, has limited information. Patient is on dialysis, has not received treatment in the last week. I think he's retaining some fluids and has been progressively worsening this week. No further.

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Respond to BLS sick person. At 410 West Sheridan Street. Cross streets are North Harrison Street and North Morton Street.

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Respond to illegal burn. At 11450, Southwest Winterlake Drive. Cross streets are Southwest Brittany Drive and Southwest Shore Drive.

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Respond to back pain. At 8560, Southwest Nettles Road. Unit 231. Cross streets are Southwest Parkway Avenue and Southwest Greenway Drive. Engine 5, and AMR 137. Respond to sick person. At 1778, Northeast Cornell Road. Unit 307. Cross streets are Northeast 17th Avenue and Northeast Hillard Drive.

0: 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We have a 26-year-old female. She's conscious, normal breathing, has back pain, felt a pop in her hip. Now she's not able to move her legs, which is not normal for her. Does have history of back pain, but not like this. No further.
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0: for truck 5 AMR-137 en route for a sick person at Hillsborough Health and Rehab at 1778 Northeast Cornell Road, number 307. It's going to be bed B, like boy. We have an 89-year-old female. She's conscious, normal breathing. She's confused, which is not normal for her. She's yelling out for help, is in pain, but not able to articulate where. She did receive chest compressions last week, which might be the source of her pain. The doctor called and advised that she has lab results positive for two different types of bacteria. Let's sit here and fall. There's no further.
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0: 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They're advising to enter through the back door at the car port. And a 76-year-old female, conscious, normal breathing, had a fall about 15 ago, has some knee pain, no visual injuries. That's code one.
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Respond to diabetic problem. At 1195, Southwest 163rd Avenue. Unit 100. Cross streets are Southwest Mason Lane and Southwest Gage Lane.

0: 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You have a 74-year-old male. Feels like he's going to pass out, normal breathing, feels hot but not sweating. His blood sugar is 414.
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Respond to trauma. At 2651 North Fremont Street. Cross streets are North 26th Avenue and North 27th Avenue.

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You have a 43-year-old male. He is conscious, normal breathing, nauseated, weak with high blood pressure, had dialysis on Saturday, has history of 3 strokes, has many medications. Again, it's going to be room 109. 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

0: 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At 1193 side, Southwest Center Street. Unit 53. Cross streets are Southwest 117th Avenue and Southwest 122nd Avenue.
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0: for traffic 7AMR140, you're out for a bleeding problem at Willow Grove Apartments. It's 11935 Southwest Center Street, number 53. You have a 19-year-old male. He is conscious, normal breathing. He's sweating and spitting up a lot of blood. There's no further.
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engine 65, engine 53, truck 51, engine 5. Respond to commercial fire at 4812 Southwest Olson Road, Unit D. Cross streets are Southwest Beaverton Hillsdale Highway and Southwest Dover Street. Working, channel ops 35.

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0: Yeah, we've added ourselves to the crash fire task force. You're going to move Portland Truck 4.

Heavy Rescue 51, Chief 6, Rehab 39, AMR 133, and Rehab 350. Respond to commercial fire at 4812 Southwest Olson Road, Unit E. Cross streets are Southwest Beaverton Hillsdale Highway and Southwest Dover Street. Working channel ops 35.

Viracom residential box, correction, commercial box, 4812 Southwest Walton Road. 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

0: had some minor burns that they had refused medical on. We upgraded due to that and the coughing. They believe they got the fire out, but they have evacuated, and everyone should be outside. I have engine 53, truck 67, C5, truck 51, engine 65, and AMR 133, and C6 en route. On the upgrade, still yet to respond is Portland engine 16, rehab 39, heavy rescue 51, and rehab 350.
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0: 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We have another caller online saying they're seeing active flames again.
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0: Engine 53 arrived. We have a three-story apartment complex with fire and smoke showing from floor 2 on the alpha side. Engine 53 is going to be initiating fire attack with a full flow through the alpha side.
1: Beckham copies. Three-story, active fire, floor 2, alpha side, 5-3, initiating a fire attack at 136.
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I'm assigning my cruise.

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2: 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We're just transitioning to overall at this time.
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0: Command is confirming primary of floor 1, 2, and 3.
2: That's confirmed. We have primary force to police all floors 1, 2, and 3.

0: Command 4 C1's arrived. Happy to stay, but I know you've got a second Paul Valley Chief here. Yeah, Portman C1, my apologies. You can return. No problem. Truck 67A from command.
1: Truck 67, hey, go ahead.
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3: Smith, rescue 51. We need AMR right here. 153.
0: Can you repeat that last traffic for command?
3: Smith, heavy pirate. Heavy rescue 51. We need AMR up here behind 53. We have a citizen that is experiencing a medical emergency.

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0: 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I don't know if you heard Heavy Rescue 5-1. 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
0: 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Command copies, break. 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

0: 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You have a 27-year-old male, conscious, breathing kind of normally, feels like he has an odd heart rate and is sweating, feels like he's going to pass out. Onset about 45 ago. He's requesting code 1 in the area.
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0: 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Engine 5-3. 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
1: That's a negative. AMR came in about 2 minutes after we made patient contact. I took over.

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0: 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She is able to speak in full sentences, having lower right side severe abdominal pain with nausea.
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Respond to stroke. At 18202, Southwest Moore Street. Cross streets are Southwest 181st Avenue and Southwest 182nd Avenue.

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At 175, Northeast 1st Street. All streets are Southwest Adams Street and Northeast Baker Street.

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0: 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Cross streets are No Street and Southwest 137th Avenue.
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At 175, Northeast 1st Street. Cross streets are Southwest Adams Street and Northeast Baker Street.

0: 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Respond to code 1 fault. At 11045, Southwest Hall Boulevard. Unit 12. Cross streets are Southwest Versil Court and Southwest Baffle Street.
1: Go ahead.
2: Sorry, we're still on the call on Hall Boulevard coming from Nib Essentials.
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0: Quest 78th Avenue. Unit 151. Cross streets are Southwest Beaverton Hillsdale Highway and No Street.

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2: 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Patient's going to be a 97-year-old female. They're conscious, normal breathing. They had a ground level fall in the bathroom with an unknown cause. No obvious injuries. Ask them further.
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2: 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Patient is going to be a 94-year-old female. They're conscious, normal breathing. They had a fall out of their bed. They hit their eye area and it was bleeding. Cut to the nose and forehead. Bleeding has stopped. This occurred about 10 to 15 minutes ago. Looks like they landed on hardwood floor. Nothing further.
1: Okay. 140 copies, thank you.

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2: 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At 11850 Southwest Allen Boulevard. Unit 10. Cross streets are Southwest Alger Avenue and Southwest Lombard Avenue.

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2: Copy.

Engine 53 and AMR 138, breathing problem at 11850 Southwest Allen Boulevard, unit number 10. Patient is going to be an 85-year-old male. They're conscious, short of breath. They are breathing low blood pressure, also a dialysis patient. This was a gradual onset that started yesterday. A history of similar.

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Respond to public assist. At 4401, Southwest 110th Avenue. Cross streets are Southwest 109th Avenue and Southwest Beaverton Hillsdale Highway.

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1: 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I just added the address of the other call, line 6, but that's not for broadcast.
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At 1750, Southwest Sesame Street. Yes. Under was accord in Southwest Jasmine Port.

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Respond to code 1 bleeding problem. Atma 005, Northeast 17th Avenue. Unit 254. Cross streets are Northeast Cornell Road and Northeast Barbary Drive.

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Respond to sick person. 6320, Southwest Lombard Avenue. Unit 3. Cross streets are South Park Waiwuri Lane and Southwest Iron Horse Lane.

0: Engine 6-7 with AMR 139, a sick person at the Mediterranean Apartments, 6320 Southwest Lombard Avenue, unit number 3. Your caller's the patient. It's going to be a 70-year-old male. He's conscious, not breathing normal, but he can speak in full sentences. He has 2 sores on his bottom that go all the way to the bone. He feels like he's on septic. Looks like he has another sore on his hip as well. He's in tremendous pain due to this. Patient is paraplegic in a wheelchair. Door's unlocked. Looks like line 6 does have a door code for the building. Nothing further.
1: Into the septic.

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One three three, where were you coming from? I didn't copy. I copy at 451.

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0: 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A patient is going to be on

0: a sidewalk near the entrance. 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She had a fall unknown cause. 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Nothing further.
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Cross streets are Southwest Schiffler Place and Southwest Menlo Drive.

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Respond to abdominal pain. At 46810, Northwest Sunset Highway. Cross streets are 48, Milepost and Northwest Jim Heiser Road.

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1: 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The call location was updated to the correct address of 46740 Northwest Sunset Highway. Your call is going to be parked in front of this address in a gold Nissan Xterra. The hazard lights will be on. Patient is a 59-year-old female. They're conscious, short of breath, complaining of abdominal pain. We have no further information.

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Unit 155. Cross streets are Southwest 114th Quarter, Southwest Durham Road.

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At 5:15.

And then 35 with AMR-111 for a bleeding problem at the Summerfield Retirement Estate, 11205 Southwest Summerfield Drive, unit number 155. The patient is going to be a 94-year-old female. They're conscious. They are short of breath. They're having a lower GI bleed. Looks like she also is complaining of being dehydrated. She feels like she will pass out. She's not on blood thinners. Looks like she doesn't remember if their stools are black and tarry, but she does think that it is red. She's been in and out of the hospital recently for feeling lightheaded. Looks like the front door main entrance will be unlocked for you. Nothing for their breath. They're having a lower GI bleed. Looks like she also is complaining of being dehydrated. She feels like she will pass out. She's not on blood thinners. Looks like she doesn't remember if their stools are black and tarry, but she does think that it is red. She's been in and out of the hospital recently for feeling lightheaded. Looks like she doesn't remember if their stools are black and tarry, but she does think that it is red. She's been in and out of the hospital recently for feeling lightheaded. Looks like the front door main entrance will be unlocked for you. Nothing for their

0: 52, you're responding to a report of a small fire just north of Wilsonville Road on I-5 northbound. It's going to be in the right-hand lane, smaller than a car, some sort of object on fire.
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0: Copy. We've traveled northbound to Wilsonville and Ellickson. Seen nothing. We're going to go ahead and clear.
1: 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I'll make a note that it was UGL.

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0: 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Code 1 fall for a 78-year-old female. She's conscious, breathing normally. She fell from bed about 2.5 feet down, complaining of left hip pain. No other injury.
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At 29032, Southwest Posta Circle West. Cross streets are Southwest Paris Avenue and Southwest Orleans Avenue.

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Respond to BLS call. At 863, Southeast Century Boulevard. Cross streets are Southeast Ariel Street and Southeast Lois Street. AMR 139. Respond to BLS flow. At 863, Southeast Century Boulevard. Cross streets are Southeast Ariel Street and Southeast Lois Street.

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Respond to BLS call. At 863, Southeast Century Boulevard. Cross streets are Southeast Mariel Street and Southeast Lois Street.

0: Engine 5-2 MR2 22, chest pain at 29032 Southwest Costa Circle West, crosses Paris Avenue in Orleans. It's an 81-year-old female patient. She is conscious, breathing with heart palpitations. She seems confused, complaining of a headache, nausea, possibly dehydrated with muscle cramps. It started last night. She is feeling faint. She has a history of AFib.
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0: 2 and AMR 116, you're responding to Code 1 Baker Fall. This is at 863 Southeast Century Boulevard, crosses Southeast Ariel Street and Lois. Your patient's a 75-year-old female. She is conscious, breathing normally. She fell from bed due to leg weakness. She has no injuries noted.
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Respond to unconscious or fainting person at 11975 Southwest Canyon Road. Cross streets are Southwest Broadway Street and Southwest Lombard Avenue.

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At 14145, Southwest 105th Avenue. 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Cross streets are Southwest McDonald Street and No Street.

0: 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Respond to unconscious or fainting person. At 9975, Northwest Glencoe Road. Cross streets are Sunset Glencoe Ramp westbound and Northwest Highland Court.
1: 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Sapphire at Tiger Rehab, it'll be room 107. Your patient's a 57-year-old male who is unconscious, breathing normally. They said that he's been in and out of consciousness, but currently he is unconscious, still breathing normally.
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1: 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We're heading to the faint call in North Plains coming from Embry and Evergreen. 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Patient's an employee. She is about 50 years of age. She seems to be breathing normally. She's in the back of the store, no signs of injury.
0: Yeah,
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1: 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Cross streets are Southwest Monterey Place and O Street.

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0: appendix five AMR-108 responding to an unconscious patient, 1720 Southwest 89th Avenue across the Southwest Monterey Place. This is an adult foster care facility. Sixty-year-old female. She is not actually unconscious, but she's altered LOC. Her baseline is not being met this morning. She's not responding appropriately. Her speech is different. Her pulse is high. Her blood pressure is 126 over 76. Her breathing appears to be normal. No other triage for her.
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3: 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Cross streets are Southwest Monterey Place and Nose Street.

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Respond to code once person. At 17305, Northwest Pumpkin Ridge Road. Cross streets are Northwest Old Pumpkin Ridge Road and Northwest Shipley Road.

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At 24499, Southwest Graham's Ferry Road. Cross streets are Southwest Clay Street and Southwest Bay Road.

AMR-110, we are not getting a lot of information on your call. I'm going to suggest that you stage until we determine what the problem is there.

KMR-110, we're getting multiple calls from this location. I believe it's going to end up being the same caller from different phone numbers. He's a 57-year-old male, very altered, LOC. He's talking about having two patients there. He's at 17305 Northwest Pumpkin Ridge Road, cross of Old Pumpkin Ridge and Shipley. He says his cousin, who lives across the street, is the second patient. They have both been exposed to some toxic black mold. And our caller is complaining of blisters on his feet and his back due to the mold that he was exposed to yesterday. We do have police en route for a welfare check.

AMR. 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Cross streets are Southwest Courtside Drive and No Street.

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Respond to breathing problem. At 4000 Southwest York Street. Unit 7210. Cross streets are Southwest Saturn Street and Southwest Tualatin Valley Highway.

10 to 6 at AMR 118, code 3, breathing problem at West End District Apartments, 4000 Southwest Orbit Street. It's building 7, apartment 210, but they're actually going to be first floor by the elevator in building 7. Patient wasn't able to make it to the apartment. A 53-year-old female, she is cautious with difficulty breathing, difficulty speaking. She's diaphoretic. She has a history of high blood pressure. She's having chest pain. She has not taken her blood pressure medication today. Currently 1.

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Cross streets are Southwest 114th Court and Southwest Durham Road.

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Unit 251 for a BLS fall. 100-year-old female, conscious, breathing normal. Unknown cause of her fall. Actually, she says she tripped. No injury. Heard within the last 20 minutes on to alignment.

0: 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Respond to breathing problem. At 3120, Northeast John Olson Avenue. Unit 20-204. Cross streets are Northeast Overlook Drive and in Name Street.
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2: 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Respond to traffic accident with injuries. At 9665, Southwest Tualatin Shorewood Road. Cross streets are Southwest 95th Avenue and Southwest 97th Avenue.
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0: 106, we're into the traffic accident on Southwest 12th and Sherwood Road. We're currently coming from Martinez, Nyberg.
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3: John Olson Avenue. Looks like building 20, unit 204. This is language Latin Spanish, calling for a 13-day-old baby who is conscious but not breathing normally. The baby is crying. Seems like they have a lot of fluids going on. They're trying to remove some phlegm from their nose. She thinks the stomach seems tender to the touch and seems like the baby is in pain.

0: Engine 34, MR-106, going to 96650 Southwest 12 Sherwood Road, Far West Metals. Looks like caller is the patient. They were riding their bike and hit by a TriMet ride connection van. The van was in the bike lane. The van turned without looking. Patient's a 34-year-old male. He's conscious, breathing normally. Says his right hand is injured, has some bleeding, but it's controlled. Also injured his left foot. Nothing.
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At 14756, Southwest Mulberry Drive. Cross streets are Southwest Trevor Lane and Southwest Trevor Lane.

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Respond to unconscious or fainting person. At 8819, Southwest 90th Avenue. Cross streets are Southwest Leslie Street and Southwest Olson Road.

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Respond to residential fire alarm. At 11315, Northwest Reeve Street. Cross streets are Northwest 113th Avenue and Northwest 116th Avenue.

0: Engine 16, Route 211315, Northwest Reeves Street. This is a dual berg and fire alarm that came in at 826. Looks like there are some pets in the home. People that are coming to check on them should know how to reset the alarm, but the owner requested fire and police go check on the residents. I tried to call her myself, but it didn't go through enough of that.
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0: Copy, going to the Spruce Building at Elite Care at Bando Creek, 12353 Southwest Grant Avenue, number 3. He is an Edward, 93-year-old female, conscious, breathing normal, complaining of pain and swelling in her legs. She had a DVT diagnosis on 611. No further.

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Respond to sick person. At 19200, Southwest 65th Avenue. Unit 339. Cross streets are Southwest Nyberg Street and Meridian Park Hospital TC.

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1: Copy, you're on with engine 34 to Brookdale, 19200 South of 65th Avenue, number 339. 71-year-old female, conscious, difficulty breathing. And she's had a change in her baseline. History of COPD. Says she doesn't feel right. Also has gangrene in her foot. She is already being cared for that. She is sweating, clammy, unknown fever, no further.

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Respond to code 1 sick person at 9000 Southwest Washington Square Road. 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

0: Rescue 1, and AMR 122. Respond to BLS sick person at 650 Southeast Oak Street, Unit 402. Cross streets are Southeast 6th Avenue and Southeast 7th Avenue. AMR 153. Respond to BLS sick person at 650 Southeast Oak Street, Unit 402. Cross streets are Southeast 6th Avenue and Southeast 7th Avenue.
1: 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You can clear.

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Respond to seizure. At 333, Southeast 7th Avenue. Cross streets are Southeast Baseline Street and Southeast O Street.

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Respond to sick person. At 1205, Southwest Somerset Drive.

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Respond to commercial fire alarm. At 1301 East Fulton Street. Cross streets are East Fulton Street and North Villa Road.

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Respond to unconscious or fainting person. At 2901 East 2nd Street. Unit 2. Cross streets are South Elliott Road and South Springbrook Road.

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At 5104, Southwest Shoals Ferry Road. Unity 112. Cross streets are Southwest 76th Avenue and Southwest 77th Avenue.

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Respond to code WASIC person at 6550 Southwest Furlock Way, Unit 7. Cross streets are Southwest Aloma Way and Southwest Aloma Way.

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Unit 158. Cross streets are Southwest Tualatin Sherwood Road and Southwest Century Drive.

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Respond to code 1 sick person at 52510 Northwest Old Wilson River Road. Cross streets are Northwest Soda Springs Road and Northwest Lily Lane.

0: Engine 421, AMR 114, responding code 36% 52510, Northwest Old Rip Wilson River Road, crosses Northwest Soda Springs Road and Lily Lane. A 54-year-old female. She is conscious, difficulty breathing. She had a recent gallbladder surgery, and she's been vomiting since that time. She's having difficulty speaking, pain in her stomach. Not able to keep any liquids down, so it looks like since the surgery.
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Respond to code 1 trauma. At 7070, Southwest Nyberg Street. Cross streets are Southwest Nyberg Lane and Nyberg I-5 ramp westbound.

0: J34MR124, going to Lazy Boy, 7070, Southwest Nyberg Street. I start with a female, conscious alert and breathing, says she bumped her head on something. No further.
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Rescue 5-3, MR-119, going to Washington Gardens Memory Care, 9000 Southwest 91st Avenue, number 449. Female, 80s, altered, clammy, pale and shaking. She was breathing slow. Unable to speak in full sentences. No further.

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Respond to BLS trauma at 14145 Southwest 105th Avenue, Unit 300. Cross streets are Southwest McDonald Street and No Street.

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1: 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It's a 75-year-old male, conscious, breathing normal, pulled out his G2, does have Parkinson's and dementia. He is at his baseline, now for the...
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0: Engine 3 MR108, with one back pane. Acre 2669 Northeast Everwood Drive. That's the common that veranda. This unit 1314. 38-year-old female. She is conscious, breathing normally, severe back pain, difficulty moving. The patient is visually impaired as well. This is ongoing chronic back pain.
1: Yes, sir. Copy, Rebecca.

0: an age of 3, MAR108. Correction on that. She has a chronic condition that causes pain, but this back pain is not related to that.
1: Age 3, copy.

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0: 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Respond to commercial fire alarm at 26200 Southwest 95th Avenue. Cross streets are Southwest Ritter Road and Southwest Freeman Drive.
1: On our left hand, feels like passing out. Breathing is normal. Looks like she also has a facial injury. They're working on controlling the bleeding. Still uncontrolled. Go for the...
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3: 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Respond to sick person at 22555 Southwest Highland Drive, Unit 371. Cross streets are Southwest Columbia Street and Southwest Willamette Street.

0: 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Respond to code 1 sick person. At 146, Northeast 4th Avenue. Unit 316. Cross streets are East Main Street and Northeast Lincoln Street.
1: 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Having breathing difficulty.
0: 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Unit 100. Cross streets are Southwest for Loop and Southwest 72nd Avenue.

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1: 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Caller ID came up as Fleet 100, but the caller's saying Fleet 101. It's a 44-year-old female, altered, in a wheelchair, has developmental disabilities, and is not at her baseline. Almost speaking in partial sentences, she's diabetic.

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0: Amber 121, where are you attempting? Zero Southwest Aaron Moore Way. 42-year-old female, conscious, difficulty breathing, actually having difficulty staying conscious. It looks like her blood pressure is elevated, breathing is short, unable to speak in full sentences, history of POTS, no further.
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0: 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Respond to traffic accident with injuries. At 7525, Southwest Barnes Road. Cross streets are Southwest Catlin Crest Drive and Southwest 82nd Place.
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1: 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Looks like a male 21 was hitting his head against the vehicle window. They ended up pulling over in a silver station wagon. They do not believe it will be cooperative, and he might have actually taken off out of the vehicle. So just stage out of the area, and I'll keep you updated.
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0: 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Going to 1725 Northwest 167th Place. Looks like police are en route and arriving on a disturbance, possible assault victim. It was a domestic. If you'll stage, I'll let you know when you come in.
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0: 1065-122, going to QFC Grocery, 7525 Douglas Barnes Road. Just west of the QFC, a black car into a pole. Unknown if anyone was inside. There is a male sitting outside the vehicle behind it. No mention of injuries. The caller did say that the driver seemed a little out of sorts and wanted some water.
1: This is 6-5 copies. Also, is there any mention of any lines down?
0: No, no mention of lines down.
1: 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Thank you.
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0: 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At 26440, Southwest Parkway Avenue. Cross streets are Southwest Printer Parkway and Southwest Xerox Drive.
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Respond code 1 fall. At 1950, Northeast 102nd Avenue. Unit hallway. Cross streets are Name Street and Northwest 192nd Avenue.

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1: 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First hallway. Looks like the patient is conscious, breathing normal, possibly had a ground level fall. Didn't seem injured. We had limited info that was the receptionist calling this in.
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Respond to commercial fire alarm at 21170 Southwest Langer Farms Parkway. Cross streets are Southwest Tualatin Sherwood Road and Southwest Century Drive.

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Respond to chest pain. At 8563, Northeast Quitama Street. Unit 207. Cross streets are Northwest 209th Avenue and Quitama TC.

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1: Second copy. For Rescue 6 and AMR 118, you're responding to a breathing problem, chest pain, at 8563 Northeast Potomac Street, Villa Capri East, number 207. The RP is not at the location. She's calling for the patient. He's a 65-year-old male. Conscious, difficulty breathing, heart problems, chest pains for about an hour. Has a rapid heart rate. Does have a defibrillator, and they do not have a lot of triage information for us.
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1: Patient's going to be inside a car at this location, 88-year-old female, conscious, difficulty breathing, history of COPD, and is on oxygen. She's not able to speak in full sentences. Drooling, she did have a syncopal episode, but she's currently conscious. She had an onset of this earlier today, then it got better, and now it's suddenly worse again. She does have a history of this. The vehicle is a white Tucson Hyundai in front of Hello Gorgeous.
0: EMR 16, to respond to the code 16 person on Southwest Sanders Drive, coming from Linger in England.
1: Sure, copy. This will be a 2518 Southwest Saunders Drive, Crossway Southwest Woodhaven Drive. 82-year-old female. She is conscious, short of breath, but able to speak normally. Has a swollen foot that is infected. Pain is localized to that area.
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At 14615, Southwest Osprey Drive. Unit 313. Cross streets are Southwest Murray Boulevard and Southwest Osprey Court.

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1: Copy. Three 14615 South Osprey Drive, Oak at Murray Hill, number 313. A 71-year-old female, conscious of breathing, blood pressure is elevated. Having some back pain, feeling shaky, does have a history of heart problems. 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

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Respond to stroke. At 19305, Southwest Anderson Street. Cross streets are Southwest 192nd Avenue and Southwest 194th Court. Engine 66. Respond to code 1 back pain. At 14615, Southwest Osprey Drive. Unit 313. Cross streets are Southwest Murray Boulevard and Southwest Osprey Court.

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Respond to BLS SIG person at 19200 Southwest 65th Avenue, Unit 223. Cross streets are Southwest Nyberg Street and Meridian Park Hospital TC.

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0: Copy. Engine 62, AMR 107, going to 19305 Southwest Anderson Street. A 57-year-old female, calling just breathing normally. Right side's not functioning as normal, difficulty speaking, unable to follow commands. Started this morning, about an hour ago, history of stroke, no further.

0: 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I've already given you this readback.
1: 6-6, copy. You're doing a great job. Thank you.
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0: 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She's having some vaginal pain. Just finished treatments for UTI a few days ago. No further.
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Respond to medical alarm. At 1218, Emily Street. Cross streets are 12th Avenue and 13th Place.

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Respond to code 1 back pain at 317 Northeast Evergreen Road. Cross streets are Northeast 3rd Avenue and Northeast Sunburst Avenue.

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Respond to code 1 back pain. At 317, Northeast Evergreen Road. Cross streets are Northeast 3rd Avenue and Northeast Sunburst Avenue.

Engine 5, Newmar 125, going to 317 Northeast Evergreen Road. This patient is complaining of vertigo and pain. Can't get up to move to the car. 83-year-old male, he is conscious, breathing is normal. Pain down his neck into his back. He is dizzy, almost fell over, no further.

Karma Unitant. Stop. 01. Southwest Sunset Highway. Cross streets are No Street and Southwest Camelot Court.

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1: Well, 19, you are responding to the call on Sunset Highway coming from 217 in Canyon.
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At 9736, Southwest London Court. 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

Just seeing your response with AMR 119 to Finley Sunset Memorial, 6801 Southwest Sunset Highway. Patient was there for a funeral service. He's a 66-year-old male. He is altered. Breathing is normal. He's been in and out of consciousness, sweating, dizzy when standing. He'll be inside the main building. He does have a cardiac history. No further.

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Respond to code 1 trauma at 4775 Southwest 139th Avenue. Cross streets are Southwest Farmington Road and Southwest March Place.

0: Engine 670, Mar 115, going to 4775 Southwest 139th Avenue. 25-year-old female, conscious, breathing's not normal, but she's speaking in full sentences. States her legs are swelling. Says she can't stand up. She's very difficult to understand. She does have a history of nosebleeds. She has a 2-year-old at home with her. States she had a seizure this morning around 11 due to alcohol withdrawals. No further.
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Unit 2nd FL. Cross streets are Southwest Beaverton Hillsdale Highway and Southwest Fifth Street.

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Respond to seizure. 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Unit number 100. Cross streets are Southwest Strata Street and Southwest Gemini Drive.

0: Hey, good morning. So this is Maria from Roy Rogers and Shoals. Can you please advise the Reyes that we're going to have to bring the patient out of the MR zone?
1: I'm pretty sure they're probably aware. I'll see if I can't get them back on the line.
0: Okay, I got it, and I think it's just closing. Thank you, I appreciate it.
1: 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A 35-year-old female with an active seizure while on the table in the MRI. She's no longer seizing. Actually, she started another one while on the phone. She is still on the MRI table, but we're making the request for them to move her. She's breathing consistent. This second seizure has stopped. No further.

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Respond to traffic accident. 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At 9770, Southwest Shoals Ferry Road. Cross streets are Southwest Cascade Avenue and Southwest Nimbus Avenue.

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Unit AA202. Cross streets are Southwest Murray Shoals Drive and Southwest Teal Boulevard.

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0: Engine 5-3 going to an unknown century crash near the railroad crossing 9770 South of Shoals Ferry Road. Looks like they are blocking traffic on the eastbound side, a white Ford Fusion and a gray Ford Escape. No hazards. Unknown injuries.
1: Sensor copy. We have two vehicles that are repairs to be out. Very minor damage. We'll be investigating.

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Respond to code 1 for abdominal pain. At 12520, Southwest Park Road. Unit 203. Cross streets are Southwest Macquarie Court and Southwest Trillions Court.

0: 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Respond to stroke. At 16072, Northwest Claremont Drive. Cross streets are Northwest Tullamore Way and Northwest Kennewood Way.
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0: Yes, this is confirmed non-injury. We moved the affected parties into the Shane Company parking lot. They do want a PD response. The parties are now in the Shane Company jeweler parking lot.
1: I copy. I do show a police officer in the area now. I'll let him know Shane Company.
0: 5-3, copy. I appreciate it. We're clearing.

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1: Truck 67, AMR 105. This is a code one of Donald Payne, 18520 Southwest Hart Road. The Springs at Beaverton, room 203. 89-year-old female, she is conscious and breathing. Complaining of loose stool, concerned of lower GI bleeding. Has been in the hospital recently for C. diff. There is a small dog at the location.
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1: I copy. Amber Truck 68 and AMR 114, you're responding to a possible CVA 16072 Northwest Claremont Drive, crosses Tullamore Way and Canterwood Way. The patient's a 74-year-old female. She is breathing normally. She has altered LOC. She's confused and slow to respond. She hasn't gotten out of bed yet, say, which is abnormal, and she doesn't understand why she hasn't eaten yet. This started last night. She does have a history of a TIA 1 year ago. Her blood pressure is elevated 157 over 87 with a history of high blood pressure.
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Zone for downstairs smoke detector. I'm still trying to reach the premise.

0: 22. Respond to illegal burn at 45351 Southwest Segers Road. Cross streets are Southwest Highway 47 and Southwest Old Highway 47.
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0: Five-1, they were advising you could slow to code 1. No reported injuries so far at the location.
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0: Detective Infiltrate, when you're responding on a burn complaint at 45351 Southwest Stevens Road, crosses Highway 47 to Southwest Old Highway 47. There's a burn pile on the property. The caller is not sure about the address. That's the closest address they could find, but it is the property behind Williams Fuel.
1: 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Do we have PD en route?
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Cross streets are Northeast Cornell Road and Northeast Belknap Court.

0: Engine 421, I'm sorry, I could not copy you. You were covered on another channel. Can you go again?
1: Yeah, that's all good. Yeah, once again, it's Engine 421. We just spoke with the RP. It's a large egg burn pile. RP is going to use a front end loader and pull it apart and add a sprinkler, but it will be smoking for quite a while.
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Unit 120. Cross streets are No Street and Southwest Vincent Street. Five. 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At 1967, Northeast Hiller Drive. Cross streets are Northeast Hiller Court and Northeast 20th Place.

Engine 6 AMR 122 responding to a sinkable episode at Wolf Dental 5025 Northeast Elam Young Parkway, Suite 150. Crosses Cornell and Bell Map. The patient's 60, female. She is conscious now, but she did have a sinkable episode. And I'm sorry, it's a male. He had a sinkable episode after having a dental cleaning. No anesthesia was used. No signs of trauma from the passing out. Their breathing is normal.

0: Heavy brush 58. Engine 58. Water tender 34B. Water tender 34A. And chief 6. Respond to brush fire. At I-205 freeway southbound in Southwest Stafford Road.
1: Alright, responding to 182nd from Murray Milliken.
2: Trackham Puppy, AMR 108, Engine 62, responding to Code 1 Trauma. At 4234 Southwest 182nd Avenue, Unit 120, patient's a 66-year-old female.
0: Dust fire at 1075 Northeast Amberglen Parkway. Cross streets are Northeast Wilkins Street and Northeast Tennyson Street.
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2: Engine 39, respond to miscellaneous fire at 20977, Southwest 87. Ops 6 are only 10

0: Sorry, I'm going to read back on brush fire. I-205 southbound at Southwest Stafford Road. Multiple callers reporting it's going to be on the east side of I-5, grass fire in the center median between the northbound and the southbound lanes. Multiple callers are reporting that information and that it looks like it could spread fast. En route, we have brush 5-7, C-6, engine 5-9, water tender 34 A and B, engine 5-8, and heavy brush 5-8.
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2: 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Thank you.

0: Answer to units en route. Be advised, we're getting a report of a second location, I-5 to the 205 ramp, I-5 northbound to the 205 ramp before milepost 1. So just be advised.
1: Yeah, I'm going to give you an update on the address location. It's going to be north of TD Highway on 182nd, the Brentwood Oaks Apartments.
2: Copy, Brentwood Oaks. Thank you.

0: fire call for Mission 5-9. We have passed Stafford Road, and there's no sign of fire yet.
1: Second copy.
2: Five nine from C6. I came up from I-5 205 northbound. Why don't you go south on I-5 and check south of 05 on I-5? Come up to Stafford.
0: Fire call from Mission 5-9. We've arrived at what looks like an out brush fire, maybe half a mile past Stafford. We're going to talk to the occupants outside, but we might continue southbound.
3: Cross streets are Southwest 1st Street and Southwest 2nd Street.
1: Stafford Road and continued all the way to I-5.
4: 84th Avenue across the Unitility Iroquois. 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
0: Farmington and 141st. Engine, we're going to be closer. You can clear off. Did you see any fire going northbound?
1: I didn't see any active fire. I saw what looked like an old fire, probably 100 yards past where you're at right now. I'm making the perimeter out staff for I'll go check out 205 to I-5.
0: 5-9 copies. We're going to put some water on the extinguished area here so we can still smell a little smoke, and then we'll continue on if you see anything.
2: He's breathing normally. They're not sure what his blood sugar level is. He's not on insulin. They don't believe he took his nighttime meds or his morning meds.
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4: AMR-121, respond to the LS sick person at 15000 Southwest Hall Boulevard. Unit dining. Cross streets are Southwest Murdoch Street and Southwest Sattler Street.
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5: 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Yeah, we don't see anything on Stafford Road. Do you have anywhere else you want us to check? Because otherwise, we're just going to base here at 205.
1: Let's go ahead and base. I'm almost at the I-5 interchange. 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
2: 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Fire car from C6. I think this small fire 5-9 is on, so we'll get dispatched on that. Southbound I-5 to Ellingson, UTL. Your recall, should you find out on scene,

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At 112, North Garfield Street. Cross streets are East 1st Street and East Hancock Street.

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Respond to sick person. At 10154, Southwest Washington Square Road. Cross streets are Southwest Greenberg Road and Southwest Pondwood Road.

0: 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He is sweating, cold and clammy. 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

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At 9147, Southwest 149th Avenue. 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

0: 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Cross streets are East Fulton Street and North Villa Road.
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At 30480, Southwest Bloomsbury Ferry Road. Unit 406. Cross streets are Southwest Wilsonville Road and Southwest Bailey Street.

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Respond VLS call. At 10390, Southwest Canyon Road. Cross streets are Southwest 104th Avenue and Southwest 106th Avenue.

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0: Truck Facility, Row 125, going to St. Matthew Lutheran Church, 10390 Southwest Canyon Road. 68-year-old female, conscious breathing normally, fell down some stairs, has a broken ankle, looks like she tripped. She is responding appropriately, fell down two stairs about 5 ago onto carpeted stairs.
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0: 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Cross streets are Northeast Cornell Road and Northeast Barbary Drive.
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Cross streets are New Street and Southwest North Dakota Street.

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Caller's not with the patient. Talked to her mother on the phone. She's a 96-year-old female. Fell last night. She's now having hip pain. There is a key entry info on line 6. I have no further. One, 5, 3, copy. Thank you.

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Respond to BLS Wall. At 1194, Northeast Oranco Station Parkway. Cross streets are Northeast Oranco Station Loop and Northeast Carillion Drive.

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0: And 6 Lima or 119 going to Cedar Falls Apartments, 335 Northwest Law Springs Terrace, number 302. 39-year-old female, conscious, breathing normal. She's been struggling with anxiety. Not responding as normal. Needs to go to the hospital. Not a threat to herself or others. She's not violent or combative. Sounds like maybe she's normally drinks alcohol but has not been drinking today. That might be part of her issue. No further.
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0: Heavy Rescue 51 and AMR 106. Respond to code 1 breathing problem at 15000 Southwest Tall Boulevard. Cross streets are Southwest Murdoch Street and Southwest Sattler Street.
1: Heavy breathing problem at Southwest Hall, coming from Beef Bend at 99.
0: B0, Dadlock Road, Unit 34 and 2. Cross streets are Summerlin Drive and Marjorie Street. Engine 20 and Medic 23. Respond to cardiac arrest at 300 South Everest Road, Unit 2. Cross streets are East 3rd Street and Enamel Street.
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1: 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Cross streets are No Street and Southwest Main Street.
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0: The intersection of Orenco and Cogan. 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

0: Christy 5, volume R106, going to 15,000 Southwest Hall Boulevard, Bonaventure. In the front lobby, 83-year-old female, conscious, difficulty breathing, but can still speak in full sentences. She has some high blood pressure, history of fluid retention in her feet. She started having breathing difficulties 2 ago with a sudden onset. Park 51 AMR 115, going to Main Street Village Apartments, 9323 Southwest Maplewood Drive. A male 60 to 70, conscious, unknown breathing status. He fell out of his wheelchair outside, having a hard time getting up. He is unknown to the caller. Just saw him laying on the ground outside the entrance. He's actually got a cart, not a wheelchair. Landed on asphalt, no further.
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0: less, you know, on 34.
1: Yes, ma'am. One line. We're on scene now. We're just double checking, make sure we're not supposed to stage.
0: I didn't see any obvious concerns in the call. Not violent or combative, not a threat to himself or others, no weapons, no access to weapons.
1: Well, we copy that in. Thank you.
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0: Please generate a call at 120 North 13th Avenue. 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
1: And confirming it was 120 North 15th Avenue?
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2: 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Respond to the LS sick person. At 120 North 13th Avenue. Cross Street, turn north of Dare Street and north of Dare Balawali.
3: Aircon MR 153.
0: Disregarded those tones. Brush 86s, I believe, on scene and they're handling it. We'll put you back in quarters.
3: 53 is going to be responding to the call on 13th Avenue coming from McMinniman Forest Grove.
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Respond to toxic exposure. At 27101, Southwest Xanthus Court. Cross streets are Southwest Hughes Road and No Street.

0: 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Medic 21, police have just arrived on the BHI, code 3221 North Aldersgate Drive. A female, 26, conscious, breathing normally. She is manic and bipolar. Had a baby 2.5 months ago, but stopped taking her medications. Is now talking nonsense, hallucinating, unable to care for her child. No.
1: What happened?
0: Engine 33 MRTP 6, you're going 27101 South West Bay Amphisport. 8-year-old female, conscious, breathing normally. I was exposed to natural gas fumes for 30 minutes. Was feeling faint, but not anymore. Actually still feels a little dizzy when standing, shaky and nauseous. Never.
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At 7455, Southwest Sorrento Road. Cross streets are Southwest Hart Road and Southwest Deer Oak Lane.

0: 553 MR118, a code 1 Baker Falls. This is at 7455 Southwest Sorrento Road, Southwest Hart Road, and Southwest Deer Oak Lane. Your patient's a 68-year-old male, conscious, breathing normally, had a fall and has been down on the floor for 3 hours. Slipped from bed. The door should be unlocked. Also, the patient's wife is at the location. Looks like no injuries.
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1: AMR 122. Respond to traffic accident with injury. At 3500-3698, Northeast Evergreen Road. Cross streets are Northeast 30th Avenue and Northeast Star Boulevard. AMR 124. Respond to BLS sick person. At 2725, Southwest Cedar Hills Boulevard. Unit 200. Cross streets are Southwest Walker Road and Southwest Gem Lane. Lab 64 and AMR 108. Respond to breathing problem. At 17690, Northwest Brunel Road. Unit 3. Cross streets are Northwest 173rd Place and Northwest Evergreen Parkway.

0: 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Respond to traffic accident with injury. At Southwest Shoals Ferry Road and Southwest 121st Avenue. Rescue 35, and AMR 127. Respond to sick person. At 16200, Southwest Pacific Highway. Unit Suite G1. Cross streets are Southwest Durham Road and Southwest Royal Villa Drive.
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0: Yep, it's the exact same location. I'm not sure why we have another call.
1: Different building, different medical event. We're clearing ours here in 1 minute. I'll let you know if we're in a position or something.
0: Copy. It's still apartment 3, but a different building. Squad 6-4 is route for now.
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2: The block of the northeast Evergreen Road between 30th and Star.
0: Engine 34, AMR 127, going to 16200, south of specific highway at Bliss Nails. 74-year-old male, altered, diaphoretic, got this baseline, just suffered a traumatic event last night with the death of a family member. No further.
3: 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We are on scene. This is on Shoals Ferry, just west of the intersection. We are in the center lane investigating.
1: Come in to 64.
0: 64.
1: Yeah, we're clear of our call. You can add us on the call, please.
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Cross streets are Southwest Daffodil Street and Southwest Eddy Road.

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3: Fifth Avenue and north of Dare Street. AMR 153. Respond to the ELS full. At 2200, Baseline Street. Cross streets are North 20th Avenue and North Dare Street.
4: 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One patient, you said that patient was red?
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At Southwest 124th Avenue and Southwest Tualatin Sherwood Road.

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4: 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Respond to bark dust fire at Southwest 124th Avenue and Southwest 211 Sherwood Road.
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2: 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Thank you.
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4: 27. Cross streets are Northwest 183rd Avenue and Northwest 185th Avenue. AMR 114. Respond to bleeding problem. At 18356, Northwest Shemekula Lane. Unit 527. Cross streets are Northwest 183rd Avenue and Northwest 185th Avenue.

0: 10-6-4 MR 114 going to Westridge Meadows, 18356 Northwest Shemeckina Lane, number 527. 65-year-old male, feels like passing out. Also, already had a syncopal episode. History of Crohn's, rectal bleeding, possible sweating. Feels flushed, does have a history of ischemic bowel, diabetes, and has a pacemaker.
1: And the 6-4-5-3-5, thank you.

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2: The street. Looks like there were three boys that were in some sort of altercation. Caller watches from the window. They're going eastbound through Lincoln Park. They're next to the bathroom on the east side. One boy punched another in the face. I don't show police a police call on this. I'm not sure why. I will start police.
0: 411 times me back, thanks. And yeah, please start PD, and we'll stage in the area.
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0: 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Respond to miscellaneous fire. At 9720, Southwest Inglewood Pace. Cross streets are Southwest Inglewood Street and No Street.
1: Mission 448 Fifth Avenue, Northwest Cornell Road. Snow fluencer hazard scene. Looks like a two-car rear-end crash outside the Concentra. Looks like one caller wants to be checked out but refusing or denied obvious injuries. I'll start a ambulance.
2: It is a

On 5th Street. Respond to traffic accident. A known injury. At Northwest 185th Avenue and Northeast Cornell Road.

Rescue 54, and Engine 361. Respond to Charlie response on a sick person. At 111, Northwest 2nd Avenue. Unit 417. Cross streets are North Ivy Street and North Holly Street. Working channel op 25. AMR 112. Respond to traffic accident. A known injury. At Northwest 185th Avenue and Northeast Cornell Road.

0: 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We've got some fire on the back of this property in the backyard. It's a vacant home. Looks like possibly a couple of trees are starting. There's some black smoke. Caller had no fur. 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

0: 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Respond to residential fire at 9720 Southwest Inglewood Place. Cross streets are Southwest Inglewood Street and No Street. 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
1: 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It'll be just east of our accident scene.
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0: 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Respond to chest pain. At 215, Southwest Adams Avenue. Cross streets are Southwest Washington Street and Southwest Baseline Street.
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1: I copy. Hills broke. Almost there. They got 4 units.
2: Okay, perfect. 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
1: 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We have fire on the porch that has gone exterior. 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We have power lines down on the Charlie side. We're initiating fire attack. 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
0: 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There will be power lines down on the Charlie side at the Englewood Place residence. Charlie side, power lines down. We're notifying PG.

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0: 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He's having chest pain. 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
1: Response VLS back pain at 929 West Charles Street, Unit A. Cross streets are East 9th Street and South Frontier Lane.

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C5 will establish Englewood Command. 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
2: 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Respond, you may move up. At 13810, Southwest Farmington Road. Cross streets are Southwest Road Lane and Southwest 139th Avenue.
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1: 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Command Engine 5-3 is arriving.
4: 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We can use a line to try to side the structure. 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
0: 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Looks like 70s took the backup line to the Charlie side. If you can confirm that with them, then get a backup line.
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4: 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She is going in and out of consciousness. 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
1: CMR 118, you're responding to code 1, sick person at 19269 Southwest Prospect Street, crosses Southwest 192nd Avenue, that's Hazeldale Park. It's going to be at the dog park portion of the property. Seems that 47-year-old male are just short of breath.
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0: 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Viacom copy.
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0: And 14 AMR 111, you are responding with police. Welfare check / abdominal pain. This was a transfer from Columbia County. Had some difficulty hearing the caller. The information we have is a 19-year-old female was conscious and breathing, but saying she's having difficulty breathing due to anxiety. The vehicle that she is in is going to be near the entrance to the park. 19-year-old female. She's going to be in a green Subaru, and now we've got information that she's driving. I'll stand by to confirm she's going to stop at the entrance.
2: Engine 14 copies.
0: Yeah, I copy. It looks like she's driving a 47 now because the call taker's telling her to stop at Highway 26. So we may be able just to meet her there at Staley, there at 26 and 47.
2: Hi, copy. We just passed an early 2000 Subaru. It was occupied times 2. Can we get a better description or a plate or something?

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3: Engine 14, I see the notes there. Is that confirmed they are stopped at 4726?
1: Yes, they're confirming they're stopped at 47 and 26 with their hazard lights on.

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1: 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I'm going to be bringing into you for a face-to-face.
2: 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Decon, go to rehab.

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0: 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Respond to BLS Vault at 2335 Southwest Briggs Road, Unit 20. Cross streets are Southwest Burlwood Street and Southwest Jenkins Road.
1: Old male conscious breathing normally possible CVA with left side facial weakness and recent history of a head trauma that was 2 weeks ago from a car accident. They're asking that you enter through the back door. 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

0: 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At 2335, Southwest Bridge Road. Unit 20. Cross streets are Southwest Pearlwood Street and Southwest Jenkins Road.
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0: on June 20, across the south of Earlwood Street and southwest Jenkins Road. Patient's a 79-year-old female. She is conscious, breathing normally, not able to get up. Weakness in her legs caused the fall. No complaints or injuries other than unable to get up. The doors are unlocked.
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3: Okay.
0: Southwest Greystone Court. Cross is Southwest Cole Parkway. This will be floor number 2. Patient is a 63-year-old female. She is conscious, breathing normally. They suspect that she has septic. Her white count and platelets are high. She's having pain to the right side of the lower abdomen radiating to the back. It's early out of 10. They're advising floor 2, window 11.
4: Tricom, squad 6 for copies. We also just drove past a accident on 185th right next to the eastbound on-ramp of the highway. Could you tap the engine just one of that? They're in right now with us. 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
6: On 21, respond to BLS fall at 2335 Southwest Bridge Road, Unit 20. Cross streets are Southwest Burlwood Street and Southwest Jenkins Road.
0: 121, go ahead.
5: Firecom 121 responding to Bridge Road coming from 121st and Carmen.
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Respond to sick person. At 3025, Southwest Cedar Hills Boulevard. Cross streets are Southwest Jenkins Road and Southwest Fairfield Street.

0: Fire Crown, brush right through 33. Go ahead. Can you add us to the Englewood fire? 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

0: 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Respond to traffic accident with injuries. At Sunset 185th ramp eastbound. Cross streets are Northwest Sunset Highway eastbound and Northwest 185th Avenue. AMR-121. Respond to sick person. At 2929, Southwest Cedar Hills Boulevard. Cross streets are Southwest Jenkins Road and Southwest Fairfield Street.
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0: Unit 20. Cross streets are Southwest Burrell Street and Southwest Jenkins Road.
2: Firecom 121, now responding to the call on Cedar Hills Boulevard coming from 121st and Walnut.
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0: That's right at the top of the on-ramp to eastbound Sunset from 185th. 6 4¾, do you want them to take it or are you good with it?
1: Six four is a quarters, yeah, affirmative. Put them on it, please.
0: Okay, copy. You can disregard. Thank you.
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2: Traffic accident with injury. At Sunset 185th ramp eastbound. Cross streets are Northwest Sunset Highway eastbound and Northwest 185th Avenue.

0: Andrew Dixie, AMR 121, 336 person. This will be at the First Tech Credit Union at 2929 Southwest Cedar Hill Boulevard. House of Jenkins in Fairfield. Police are on scene. Requesting police. Adult male, conscious breathing, possible ETOH on board, approximately in his 20s. He had been lying on the sidewalk on Jenkins Road.
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0: 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Thank you.

0: Squad 6-4, from Amber 1-2, you can cancel.
1: And responding to what's now an injury accident, 185th ramp to Highway 26 eastbound. We have a white Defender that is blocking traffic.
2: All company, sir. And pose, 5 minutes.
1: Having chest pain from the seatbelt. It's a dark gray Honda Accord, a light gray Nissan Versa, and a white Range Rover Defender. New car rear end.
2: Yes, please. Thanks.
3: You copy. This is actually going to be on 185th at the overpass, not on Highway 26. We'll be on investigating.
1: Check them. Copy on the overpass. 121, go ahead.
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At 375, Southwest Beaverton Hillsdale Highway. Cross streets are Southwest Laurelwood Avenue and Southwest Poplar Lane.

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0: Page 66, car 53, MR 117, going to 8375, Southwest Beaver, to Nelson Highway. 7-year-old female, conscious and breathing, fell on the sidewalk due to vertigo. I was feeling hot from walking. She does have a history of CEA. Able to get up, but unable to walk on her own. No signs of trauma. Not having any pain. No further.
1: And is at the end of the max line. 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Conscious, breathing, and difficult. He is able to speak in full sentences, responding appropriately. He is complaining of pain all over.

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Respond to code 1 sick person at Southwest Adams Avenue and Southwest Washington Street. Engine 64 and AMR 112. Respond to allergic reaction at 15715 Northwest Central Drive. Cross streets are Northwest Anita Terrace and Northwest Blandy Terrace. AMR 116. Respond to allergic reaction at 15715 Northwest Central Drive. Cross streets are Northwest Anita Terrace and Northwest Blandy Terrace.

0: 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It's a 4-year-old male allergic reaction. They did use an EpiPen. Breathing's a little labored, but it's getting better. A little difficulty swallowing, swelling on his face, lips, throat, and tongue. History of similar, no further.
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3: 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Respond to BLS sick person at 280 Southwest 150th Avenue. Cross streets are Southwest Redencourt and Southwest 36.

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Respond to stroke at 20460 Southwest Kirkwood Street, Unit 203. Cross streets are Southwest Marsuda Terrace and Southwest 205th Avenue.

564. Respond to allergic reaction. At 15715, Northwest Central Drive. Cross streets are Northwest Anita Terrace and Northwest Blandy Terrace. Pub 56, and ANR. Respond to seizure. At 7558, Southwest Roanoke Drive. Cross streets are Southwest McLeod Street and Southwest Colvin Lane. Engine 3. Respond to bark dust fire. At Northeast Tennyson Street and Northeast Bergman Parkway.

0: 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Respond to cardiac arrest at 7558 Southwest Roanoke Drive. Cross streets are Southwest McLeod Street and Southwest Calvin Lane.
1: Kirkland Street, number 203. 35-year-old male, conscious, has a bad headache and vision problems. His arm went numb yesterday and earlier today. He also has a history of CVA. Go for that.
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0: Yeah, I pulled the premise on this. We're going to want to do universal precautions, including a gown.
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0: Yeah, based on the premise history, we're going to want to do universal precautions, including gowns.

0: 225, you're responding to a code 99. Mm-hmm. It'll be at 7558 Southwest Roanoke Drive. This is going to be for an 83-year-old female. She is unconscious with breathing that sounds like snoring. They are starting compressions. And law enforcement's en route.
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1: 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I called the location. They said that cigarette smoke set it off outside. There's no fire, but they do need help with the reset.
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1: Yeah,
2: this is truck 56. We're just about to be loading the patient up in the ambulance for transport.
0: Car 66, copy that. I'm still a few miles out, 12. They're off. You need me.
2: Truck 56, copy. 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
0: Car 66, no worries. Copy that. Thank you.

0: 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This will be for a 78-year-old female. She's conscious, breathing normally. She fell and hit her head. She has controlled bleeding, also has an area above her eye.
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0: 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I'm assuming you need to still to stay in Beaverton.
1: That's affirmed. They still have quite a few people out there.
0: 69 copies. 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

0: Faircom, aircraft 5 survived a 3-crawler MVA, minor damage. They are blocking to it. We get PD for traffic control.
1: Affirm. They are en route. They should be there shortly.

FedEx plane going to a code 1 fall at Avamere at Newburgh, 730 East Bow Hills Drive, number 119. 85-year-old male, conscious, breathing normal, has a skin tear on the back of his head, hand, also hit his head. Bleeding is controlled.

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Respond to medical alarms. At 12325, Southwest 2nd Street. Unit 6. Cross streets are Southwest Tucker Avenue and Southwest Hall Boulevard.

0: 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Respond to breathing problem. At 1913, 23rd Avenue. Unit 3. Cross streets are A Street and Main Street. Engine 62, and AMR 105. Respond to code 1 pregnancy problem. At Southwest Florence Street and Southwest 170th Avenue.
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0: Hutton Valley Highway and Southwest 153rd Drive.
2: Go ahead.
1: 120 head to the breathing problem. Lee Apartments, 23rd Avenue. We're coming from 47 and Civic.

0: Buck 68, Squad 64, Engine 64, and AMR 118. Respond to traffic accident with injury. At eastbound Sunset Mile Post 69. Cross streets are Cedar Hill Sunset Map eastbound and 69, Mile Post.
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0: Tualatin Valley Highway and Southwest 153rd Drive.
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5: Responding to the traffic accident from Marina 26.
4: Copy, we're on truck 68, squad 64, and engine 64 to eastbound Sunset Mile 69. It looks like a vehicle crashed into a sign. Looked like the occupant was having a seizure. It's a bronze RAV4. Driver's still inside the vehicle. Looks like a male. No further.
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Respond to BLS fault at 39736 Southwest Gibson Road. Cross streets are No Street and Southwest Spring Hill Road. Engine 2, and AMR 115. Respond to diabetic problem at 2375 Southeast Tualatin Valley Highway. Cross streets are Southeast Minter Bridge Road and 11 Milepost

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1: Map show AMR and 6228 on 217. Is this confirmed it's on eastbound 26?

0: No, I'm not sure why they're on 217, because they're S1 or UTL. They went east. It should have been eastbound Sunset Mile 69.
1: They're much better, actually. They're just warming up, showing that. We're going to continue eastbound past 217.
0: Yeah, so it's the initial crash said they were taking 17 exit from eastbound and went off the side ramp and hit a sign. But they just traveled through there and didn't see anything.

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2: Copy. We do have law enforcement actually arriving there now, so I'll give you an update as soon as I hear something.
0: Yeah, just got this. We're going to try to go to one.

0: 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Hercules 8 at Barnes and Cedar Hills.
1: Yeah, we're continuing past 217, eastbound 26. We have an officer in front of us also, code 3. If you guys want to hold up and do not commit to the freeway until we can go see and try and locate.
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2: Yeah, that's fair. We're going to take the in and exit, Crystal ETL. Correction, it's a solo exit.

0: and fire coming in 6-4.
1: And in 6-4?
0: Yeah, we traveled eastbound. We're now getting off the Sylvan exit. We're UTL at this point. We're going to head back westbound. I don't know if you have any other information. Some might be farther east than Sylvan on 26 or not.
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0: Yeah, we're still looking over your UTL. What do you go there off this for coverage?
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1: 6-4.
0: 6-4, we just called the original caller, and what she was describing sounded like the Cedar Hills exit from westbound. So I don't know if you guys have already reached that or not, but we were going to go check there next.
1: Copy that. Yeah, we've actually just passed that on westbound. It's a long exit, though. Probably not be able to be seen from the actual freeway. So if you guys want to take the Cedar Hills exit, westbound 26 to Cedar Hills, you might find something.

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1: Engine 6-5 from Hydrant. Engine 6-5, go ahead. Hydrant shut off. 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